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0: Luke Bryan there, Tyler Reese here. Luke Bryan, not inked yet, not official, but they say, yeah, they're going to be back. Luke Lionel carry the whole gang back for the next season, season 27 of American Idol. TGIF, Jay Cohen, Max McNown, ready to roll next.
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0: Low Cash, Wrong Hearts there. Tyler Reese here. Travis Tritt, Ella Langley. We all just want to be her. And new Kenny Chesney's music on the way as well.
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0: We know that country music leads to hootin'. 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And we know that hootin' leads to hollering. 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

0: 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Durant, Lions Club's Dragon Main Car and Bike Show, downtown Durant. 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

0: 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Carolina Blue, the debut album from John Morgan, including a duet first off the bat with Mr. Jason Aldean, Alan Jackson, Megan Maroney next.
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0: Hey, Katy Country, looking for you tomorrow. Tomorrow, we'll be out there. You don't want to miss out. You get Dad signed up for the big Father's Day bundle giveaway with Ag and Turf. 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That is from 10 to noon. Ella Langley, Brantley Gilbert, Kenny Chesney on the way next. 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

A John Deere sitting on a hillside with a small bird perched on a stack. 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

0: Kenny taking her home back to the Sphere this year, round two in Vegas. Riley Green, Garth Brooks is on the way. 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
1: 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All signs pointing to yes, nothing official announced. Carrie, Luke, Lionel, the whole gang, that'll be season 27 of American Idol. 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

0: Love that. Water at a Wedding from Graylin James. Great new song, great new artist there. 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

0: George and Luke, we ride. We'll see you tomorrow out there at 10 a.m. to noon. 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

0: Zach Top album on the way early part of next year out in that big old cold beers and country music tour south of Sanity. Travis Tritt taking it easy with the Eagles and Luke Combs next. 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

0: 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Tyler East Morgan, Carrie Underwood, Bailey Zimmerman, ready to roll next. 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
1: I knew I'd see her around. 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That white Maxima with the sticker on the back. I'd act

0: Sam Hunt there. Tyler Reese here. Music on the way from Chris Young. Ty Myers. He's keeping track of that U.S. Open this weekend for all the golf nuts out there. I got peer pressured into gambling again on golf, and I know nothing about it. But my buddies, you know how it goes. Peer pressure. It's real.
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1: 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The boots are off. And Chris Young after Ty Myers and Ends of the Earth.

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1: The Sankey Lake song from our California cowboy, Mr. John Party there. Tyler Reese here with Ella Langley and Morgan Wallen's big duet, I Can't Love You Anymore. 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

0: Ella Langley, Morgan Wallen there. They're together this weekend coming up. Chicago. It's my kind of town. The big I'm still the problem stadium tour. It's going to be a big one. Hey, Luke Bryan, Scotty McCreery, Luke Combs. The Lukes are covered. And the next with a fast car.
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I lost my dad, never met my grandfathers. My father-in-law passed away 3 years ago tomorrow. It's a heavy weekend over here, but send an all

0: A John Deere sitting on a hillside with a small bird perched on a stack. 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

0: We know that country music leads to hootin'. 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And we know that hootin' leads to hollering. And you know, a little hootin' hollering never hurt anybody.
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Morgan Wallen, don't we? Morgan Wallen is what? I think it just came out, a streaming giant. Morgan Wallen is the 8th most streamed artist in Apple Music history. How about we go back, way back, to little Mary Chapin Carpenter and Passionate Kisses.

Apparently, there's a new term in dating, goblin maxing, where instead of trying to go all out on your first date, you just show up as is. Not dressed like a goblin or anything, but like, this is the real me. 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

0: Luke Bryan, Country and She Knows It. He was on stage the other night and had the crowd sing happy birthday to Blake Shelton. Blake just turned 50. And he posted and said, love it, you old ass. And Blake said, is this AI? How did you get that many people to show up to see you?
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Hello there, and how are you? Welcome to the middle of the night. I don't know if you just can't sleep, you're an insomniac, you're working, you're still up partying, whatever it is. 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

0: So, just for the record, we're not country-ish. We're country all the way. Yeah! Playing one great song after another.
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2: 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I'll be right back. 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

0: Thomas Rhett and Morgan Wallen, Mama's house on our Father's Day weekend. Of course, Thomas Rhett's daddy, Rhett Akins, he says everything he learned in music, he learned from working with his dad, growing up, seeing him out on the road, writing music with him. Happy Father's Day to all the dads.
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0: Kenny Chesney, Carry On. Well, this weekend's the first weekend of his second year at the Sphere for the summer in Vegas. I say summer, he's got like 11 tour dates.
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Hello there. So Miranda Lambert has always been one of my all-time favorite artists. I just love her sound. I love her and Ella Langley working together and the excitement of women in country music right now. They are on fire. Keep it going, girl. 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

day, Potts Farm was a place to go. 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

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That's what country sounds like. 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

Bailey Zimmerman, Luke Combs, Backup Plan. It's the biggest movie of the weekend, probably the biggest movie of the year so far. Taylor Swift wrote this one for it. I Knew It, I Knew You.

guess who's back? Back again. 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

We have so many daddies in country music, especially new daddies. But, Jordan Davis isn't new to the dad thing. He has more than a couple kids at home. But I love the fact that he says Cody Johnson is their favorite artist.

0: Kane Brown, backseat driver. That'll get you in the feels on a Father's Day weekend. My goodness, are we playing a lot of stuff that gets right to the heart? If you don't have your dad, I know how you feel. I lost mine almost 4 years ago now. My father-in-law, we will have lost 3 years ago tomorrow. Just got to celebrate the memories.
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2: The U.S. Treasury quietly released its official financial report for 2025. It appears by

0: Its own numbers, the U.S. government seems insolvent. It's reported that the Treasury shows about $6 trillion in assets and over $47 trillion in liabilities. Add it all up, and it looks like the U.S. owes more than $130 trillion it doesn't have. 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

0: That's Billy Currington with Good Directions at Camp Stevens. Monday and Tuesday are big days. Monday is when Walmart Plus members can get their big savings for summertime. That runs at Walmart the 22nd, Monday through the 28th. And then Amazon Prime Day starts Tuesday and runs for 4 days, the 23rd through the 26th. And they're going to have discounts on all kinds of stuff, electronics, tools, home goods. And, they're going to capture some summer spending and hope to get some back-to-school spending, too. 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
0: So I've got that fresh one from Riley Green coming up called Think As You Drunk. 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

0: Riley Green, Think As You Drunk, his new one with the Toby Keith. Little cameo there at the end, the late, great Toby Keith. You know, Toby's got some great 4th of July patriotic music, courtesy of the Red, White, and Blue, American Soldier, and others, too. If you want to hear some great patriotic music as we head toward the 4th of July, just 2 weeks from today, Toby has got some awesome stuff.
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0: It's George Burge and Luke Bryan together on your Saturday morning. I'm Kent Stevens. Now, I'm always, for some reason, having food stories pop up on my feed. Maybe it's because I love food. Big fan of hamburgers, a good burger. And Arby's has a new sandwich coming that is a burger. Have they ever had sandwich burgers before? I think it's mainly roast beef. Now, I love their Reuben. Got a great Reuben at Arby's. But this is it's an Angus steak burger with cheese, and they've got the caramelized onions, and it really looks good. Now, the cool thing about this is when restaurants, fast food, they roll out these special deals, they're usually for a limited time. This one, permanent at Arby's.
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0: It's your ACM Entertainer of the Year, Cody Johnson, on a Saturday morning with Kent Stevens. Well, you know, when Disney bought Hulu, they did away with the standalone app and rolled it all into the Disney Plus suite of streaming services. Now word that Roku has been purchased by Fox, $22 billion. 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Well, Fox says that they have no plans to do away with the separate Roku app.
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0: We know that country music leads to hootin'. And we know that hootin' leads to hollering. 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

0: Chick-fil-A has 83 out of 100. They were number one. They've been edged out by Jersey Mike's, which beat them by a point. 84 out of 100.
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His latest, I'm Kent Stevens. So Chick-fil-A has been the fast food favorite chain for several years now, but they just got knocked off their perch. Customer Satisfaction Survey Index

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0: FGL, Florida Georgia Line, that is Cruz. Now, there may be good news for FGL fans. I had heard about 6 months ago, there was some talk about him getting together to do some projects. And then at the CMA Fest earlier this month in Nashville, they were together and performed on stage as Florida Georgia Line. Love their music. Hope they get back together and stay together this time. Maybe they'll do what Rascal Flatts did. 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

0: It's Bailey Zimmerman with Chevy Silverado. I'm Kent Stevens. So July 3rd, which is a week from this coming Friday, 2 weeks from yesterday, said to be the date of the Travis Kelce Taylor Swift wedding, Madison Square Garden, breeding that they're putting a huge stage together to put the couple on for their nuptials. And apparently, Chiefs coach Andy Reid was spotted in Kansas City getting fitted for a tux. He must be going to the wedding, too.
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1: 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I've been on a hands of time.
0: We'll preach from the book of Matthew.
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0: That is Jelly Roll, Halfway to Hell. Soon to be single Jelly Roll. You've probably heard he filed for divorce from Buddy XO after about 10 years of marriage. Surprised a lot of people because they have very much been together. I mean, just look at them at some of the award shows, and he's given her so much credit for so many things in his life. Some are speculating somebody cheated. Some say she did. Some say he did. We really don't know, but we're also waiting to find out who gets the 500-acre farm in Nashville. Beautiful farm and a newly renovated barn that he calls his barn dominium. Showed it off recently on social media. It is very cool.
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0: That's John Morgan with Kid Myself. I'm Kent Stevens. Your weekend soundtrack continues for Father's Day weekend. Thank you for letting us be part of it. God bless you. Let's do all the good we can in all the ways as we can. Grateful for my dad. We'll celebrate with him tomorrow, and I hope you'll be able to as well if he's still around. I'll see you soon.
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4: It's the day our 2026 Dad's Backyard Bundle giveaway, the final giveaway happening today at United Ag and Turf here in Van Alstine. I am joined right now by Clint. How are you, sir?
5: I'm great.
4: All right, so let's talk about this. So there are several reasons for people to come by here. Today is a last chance opportunity for people to come in and sign up to win the Dad's Backyard Bundle giveaway, the steel products that you guys have given us to give away, which is a chainsaw, one of the trimmers, and also one of the leaf blowers, all powered by the same battery, and the battery is included in that. And so you guys have put together a $700 package for our listeners to be able to win. People have been signing up online. Now, you do have to be present to win. So all of those people who signed up online need to come by here, United Ag and Turf here in Van Alstine today, because you have until 11:30 to get your final chance entry in. And then about 11:40 is when we're going to draw the actual winner. Now, again, we may have to go through several names because you have to be present to win. Plus, right now, you've got some parts and service promotions going on, in fact. 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I mean, those are just a couple of the options. You've got a ton of other ones.
5: Oh, yeah, and our parts selection is massive. We do have deals on the 1 and 3 series tractor parts right now. We also have commercial lawnmowers, and we have the financing option available on the parts if you have revolving account with Deere Credit.
4: Awesome. So tell people how they can find us here, because it's a little jinky depending on which direction you're going. I mean, you take, I know, exit 50 if you're coming from like Sherman Denison, that direction. If you're coming from the north, you take exit 50, you get up on the Panther Parkway and come around back, heading back north over here. But it's a little more complicated trying to get over here from coming up up from the south.
5: Well, you still take exit 50 to get here.
4: Okay.
5: Take exit 50 from either direction.
4: Okay.
5: If you take exit 50 from the south, just keep going north on the service road.
4: Yep.
5: If you're coming from the north, go down to exit 50, come across, and come back north on the service road. They did change these to one-way roads from two-way roads.
4: Right.
5: And it does make things different than it once was.
4: Right. So I've also parked the K-Lake Jeep. I've parked it like right up in the front, right outside the gate. So if you're on the service road, if you're on the northbound service road and you see the K-Lake Jeep, that's where you turn in, right there, so you won't be able to miss us. But you got to be here to sign in for the last chance drawing by 11:30 this morning. So make your way over here. United Ag and Turf in Van Alstine. It's Dave. We're broadcasting live on K-Lake and Katy Country.
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1: On Katy Country at 97.5 K-Lake. It's Dave out here on this Saturday morning. Why? Because we are here for the grand prize drawing, our 2026 Dad's Backyard Bundle Giveaway. We're here at United Ag and Turf here in Van Alstine, right off Highway 75. And you know what? You've got until 11:30 this morning to come by here and get signed in with your last chance drawing. Now, if you've been signing up online, perfect. You should have done that. We've let people for the last several weeks get signed up for that. But you also have one more chance to get signed up inside United Ag and Turf here in Van Alstine, and then we're going to cut that

0: off all the last chance signups at 11:30, and then about 11:40 we're going to start drawing names, because you have to be present to win. So if you signed up online and then you don't show up here on site today, you're not going to win, because you have to be present to be able to win this awesome steel prize package that we'll be talking about here in just a couple of minutes. Right now I am joined by one of the sales representatives here at United Ag and Turf in Van Alstine. It's Todd Carter. Todd, how are you, sir?
1: Doing fine. How are you today?
0: I'm doing well. So I was just talking with Clint a few minutes ago about this gigantic selection of John Deere mowers and gigantic, like, commercial, like, all this stuff. I didn't know I needed any of these things until I saw them here, because usually what I see are what's right in front of me, as we're set up right in front here, is just a nice riding lawnmower, right? But you guys have so many other things.
1: Right.
0: Talk a little bit about
1: that. Yeah, we have hay equipment. We have equipment for construction, of course.
0: Yeah.
1: And then when we're talking about tractors, we're going to have everything from a residential tractor all the way up to row crop tractors. And just any type of equipment you could possibly need.
0: So I think I'll stick with the riding lawnmower, because I don't have enough land to need any of the other stuff. I'm sure other people do. But, I mean, you've got some of these commercial-grade mowers, too, because I see people, I see some of the landscaping companies usually with these larger tractors out here in front of us.
1: Yeah, absolutely. And there's a great variety in horsepower, and then, the types of seats, and then the types of decks. So there's even within a specific model, there are still several options.
0: Now, as we get people here, while people are hanging out with us, getting ready for that final drawing for the steel prize package we're giving away for Father's Day, as you make your way inside, you're going to see other things. Like, I didn't know John Deere had safes. I didn't see that until inside here. Of course, I did know that they had toys. So if you have to bring your kids, they do have toys that you might be able to buy your kid or your grandkid a couple of those items too.
1: Get a matching tractor.
0: Yeah,
1: that's right.
0: You get the big one and they get the small
1: one. Get them started on green and yellow early.
0: Absolutely. So come on by here. Now, how would you suggest, like, what is the actual address of the store here?
1: 875 South Henry Hines Parkway, Van Alstine.
0: Okay.
1: The best way is to get on Panther Parkway, which is south of the store.
0: Exit 50
1: Panther Parkway, and then stay on the service road and continue north to our store.
0: Now, I did, just as a favor for people who've never been here before, I parked the K-Lake Jeep, like, right outside the gate out there.
1: Perfect.
0: So if you see the K-Lake Jeep, that's where you turn in here.
1: Perfect.
0: To pull in, just find a parking spot. Now, we do have trucks, obviously, taking up space, and they've got trailers, because they're either getting service or they're getting stuff like that. But you just find yourself a parking spot, and we'll all be here again. 11:30 is the cutoff to sign up for this awesome prize package. Now, Todd, have you checked out the prize package?
1: I have not. I need to go do it. I've been busy all morning.
0: Yeah, so $700 prize package is what we're giving away.
1: Can I win?
0: No, you can't. Sorry. I'm not eligible. You're not eligible, unfortunately. But what it is a $700 steel prize package. It includes a chainsaw, it includes a trimmer, and includes a leaf blower. All of those cordless, they use the same battery thing. So there's a battery pack that's actually included with this prize package. So it's worth $700. It's a really cool Father's Day gift.
1: Sounds like it.
0: Or
1: I'm going to go check it out.
0: You just keep it for yourself. I mean, you don't have to give it to your dad. You can keep it to yourself. That's entirely up to you. But come by here again. United Ag and Turf here in Van Alstine is where we are. Take exit 50. Either way you're going, get on Panther Park Parkway. Follow the northbound service road, and you'll see the K-Lake Jeep there. Pull in there. Find yourself a parking spot. Come hang out with us, and make sure you get signed up before 11:30 for that last chance thing. So come by here. United Ag and Turf here in Van Alstine. It's Dave on 97.5 K-Lake and 93.1 Katy Country.
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0: at United Ag and Turf here in Van Alstine. Now, remember, what we're giving away for Dad's Backyard Bundle is we're giving away a steel MSA 60 CB cordless chainsaw, a steel FSA 57 cordless string trimmer, and a steel BGA 57 cordless handheld leaf blower. Now, that, of course, are all battery-powered equipment that the battery pack comes with it. So all of it uses, all three of those pieces use the same battery, and we've got all of that set up right next to the table where you sign in for your last chance entry, and so you'll be able to drool over this prize package that you could win. But again, you only have until 11:30 this morning to get signed up for that last chance entry inside, and then just after 11:30, once we close the last chance entries, that's when we're going to draw the names to figure out who's going to win this, because it's one person gets the entire package. But here's the kicker, and hopefully you've been paying attention when you've been signing up online. You have to be present to win. If you're not here, you can't win. That's plain and simple. You have to be present to be able to win Dad's Backyard Bundle. Now, let's talk about some of the other things that you can check out while you're here hanging out waiting for us to do the final drawing at United Ag and Turf. So I'm joined right now by Chad. Now, you say you work more the parts stuff, right?
1: Yes, I work in the parts area. We've got a lot of really good deals going on this month. We have, if you've got baler parts that you're going to need for your balers, we've got those on sale. We have also a lot of the smaller 1 and 2 series tractors. We got a lot of filters on sale, so that's a really good item for you to be able to get taken care of at a lesser price. The other good thing also with the small tractor items is we also have quick hitches that are on sale. Those are a really good option for people that have several pieces of equipment and just get tired of hooking and unhooking things and have issues with that.
0: Yeah.
1: So, but we can definitely get you taken care of here on site.
0: Now, another cool thing here, I see here the United Ag and Turf June 2026 parts and service promotions. Receive no payment and no interest until November 15th, 2026 on purchases over $200, and that's available on the John Deere parts, service, and attachments.
1: Yeah, the good thing about John Deere and the way that they have things set up is throughout the year they do have these no payments, no interest options for you. It's a great way to come in and get things now and not have to pay for them until later on in the year after. Maybe if you're a farmer, you actually can make some money before you buy the actual parts that you just got. So it's a really good option for a lot of the farmers and a lot of the small business owners.
0: So if people come in today, of course, they're waiting for us to announce the name of the winner of the Dad's Backyard Bundle. But if they do need parts for their John Deere, you're here until noon today, right?
1: We're here till noon, and we have a very large supply of parts for pretty much anything, zero turn up to large tractors. We keep a really good stock of the items for most everything. So if you're needing something, please come by. We'll get you taken care of.
0: Awesome. Thank you, sir. Appreciate your time. We'll let you get back there so you can help some folks with some parts. But again, today, the big drawing, the final giveaway, our 2026 Dad's Backyard Bundle here at United Ag and Turf in Van Alstine. You've only got about 10 more minutes left to get those last chance entries in, and then we're going to see who the winner is. So come on out here, United Ag and Turf in Van Alstine. Just put that on your GPS, and it'll help you get here. Trust me, it's a little convoluted to get here, so that's the best advice I have. Put it in your GPS, and it will get you here hopefully in time to be able to get that last chance entry in. It's Dave on 97.5 K-Lake and 93.1 Katy Country.
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0: We have got the best sing-along songs for your three-day holiday weekend, Juneteenth yesterday, and now we've got Father's Day and the first day of summer coming up tomorrow. 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Whatever you got going on, though, keep us right here with you. 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
9: Sorry if you didn't make it already to get your last chance sign-in ready to go. 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And here in Van Alstine is the location where we're doing our final broadcast and our giveaway, and I'm joined right now by Zach. How are you, man?
10: 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How are you?
9: All right, so Zach, tell us a little bit. You work in the parts department, and I have a little cheat sheet here that you guys sent to me about the June 2026 parts and service promotions. Now, one of the cool things is, right up top, it says receive no payment and no interest until November 15th of 2026 on purchases over $200. That's available on John Deere parts, service, and attachments. And then they've got a bunch of stuff listed here. I don't know what half of this stuff is, but I have a feeling you do. So, like 10% off parts for 1 and 2 series tractors,

0: They've got 10% off a bundle, a PTO Link and iMatch quick hitch bundle for compact utility tractors.
1: Yes, sir.
0: So talk a little bit about some of these parts and deals.
1: So the 10% off on all the filters for the 1 and 2 series, that's your 1025R and your 2023E.
0: Yeah.
1: Series tractors that are in that series.
0: And you have one of those inside. I saw that. Yeah.
1: Yes, sir. We sure do.
0: Yeah. Of course, you got a bunch of them out here, too, but I think there's one on display in there. So you guys actually close at 12, correct?
1: Yes, sir. That is correct.
0: So how would somebody, like, what are your normal hours, like, during the week? If they can't make it here and they do need some parts, how would they reach you?
1: Yes, sir. Our normal hours are Monday through Friday, 7:30 to 5.
0: Okay.
1: And then we're open on Saturdays in the spring from March 1st till the last weekend of October, 7:30 to 12.
0: Gotcha. All right. So you can come by here. You can talk to Zach. You can talk to the rest of the team about the parts, about the service stuff. So where would they go for service? You guys handle most of the parts. That's around the side, right?
1: Yes, sir. Service around the side there. Right. But also, they just come through the front of the door. We can direct them to service.
0: Perfect. All right. Well, Zach, I appreciate your time. And I know people inside are excited to figure out who's going to win. So we're not going to delay anymore. We're going to go inside and pick the winner of our 2026 Dad's Backyard Bundle. Again, United Ag and Turf and Van Alstine. Again, we appreciate them being a part of this promotion. And I have a feeling that the winner is going to be super excited. It's Dave broadcasting live here at 97.5 K-Lake and 93.1 Katy Country.
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Grantham, broadcasting live today. We were in downtown Durant, America, y'all, for the Dragon Main Car and Bike Show, which is happening on this Father's Day weekend. And, man, what an incredible event this is in downtown Durant. They got the entire Main Street, which is blocked off. They got cars. They got bikes. They got every single class of a car here. And we had Lynn with the Durant Lions Club was telling me about a pace car that has, like, 10 miles on it from, like, the Indianapolis 500 or whatever from, like, 1994 or something, and telling me how much that thing is worth. But, yeah, we're very excited to be here today and very happy to be along and hang out with you, the loyal Katy Country listener. Now, just want to let you know, at 12:30, we have the burnout contest, which is going to get started. I hear it's over behind Taco Casa, and y'all know I know exactly where that is located. But hope to see you out here today. Downtown Durant for the Dragon Main Car and Bike Show. It's Zach here on KD Country.

0: It's at Grantham Broadcasting Live today in downtown Durant. We're at the Dragon Main Car and Bike Show, which is happening today. And it has just been unbelievable so far what is going on. And Lynn, go ahead. Come on over here. I got Lynn. We're going to put you live on the radio here, Lynn. Okay. Lynn, how are you today?
1: I'm doing great.
0: Yeah. Now, I want to say, Lynn, I feel like I should be driving you around in the AC ATV, but you're driving me around today.
1: Yes, we want to take care of Katy Country. Listen, it's fun to have y'all up here. Proud to have you here on this day.
0: Well, thank you for having me out here. And tell the folks that are listening right now a little bit what's going on out here. You were cruising me around all over downtown at Durant. You got cars everywhere.
1: We do. We're taking up about 7 blocks of cars.
0: Oh, wow.
1: Probably, there's no telling how many millions of dollars of cars up here today to look at.
0: You were telling me about this pace car over here that has, what, 10 miles on it?
1: 10 miles.
0: Wow. That is...
1: And the guy owns Roloff's out there, owns it, and beautiful car.
0: Now, I don't want to put you on the spot here, but you want to shout out some of your sponsors? I know you got Choctaw's one of your sponsors.
1: Yes,
0: and you got
1: Choctaw is our premier sponsor. We also have... the Chevrolet house here, he does a fine job for us.
0: Uh-huh.
1: And Roloff's out here west of town. Then there's a list of probably 100 sponsors after that.
0: Yeah, I think you even mentioned Texoma Harley-Davidson.
1: Yes, they are my motorcycle sponsor.
0: Okay, so we got the burnout contest going to be happening here in just a moment.
1: About 15 minutes.
0: Okay, so what can folks expect when that happens at 12:30?
1: It's fun. I mean, They'll blow some tires. They're going to make smoke that you...
0: I love it.
1: Choke you to death, almost.
0: Well, we're going to try to do some radio breaks down there.
1: All right, even though
0: there's a whole bunch of smoke and it'll be choking me to death. We're
1: setting air conditioning.
0: Okay, I like that. I like that. All right, so come out and hang out with us today in the Durant Lions Club for the Dragon Main Car and Bike Show in downtown Durant. We'll see you out here in just a little bit on Katy Country.

0: We're going to take you to church.
1: Slam guitars and words that rhyme. I've been on the hands of time.
0: We'll preach from the book of Matthew.
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0: And we'll testify from the book of Luke.
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0: at Grantham, and broadcasting live, we're in downtown Durant today for the Dragon Main Car and Bike Show. And right now, we're actually behind Taco Casa because we're here for the burnout contest. They had a couple of cars go just a moment ago, and it was amazing. Like, so many people out here watching all this smoke, and it is absolutely just insane what these trucks are doing. They actually have another truck coming up here in just a moment, so you may be able to hear what's going on in the background. But yeah, just an incredible event that is happening. I mean, they got the entire downtown Durant area blocked off, and a whole bunch of cars and trucks and bikes that everybody is showing off. They got some food and drink vendors and things of that nature that are happening, and it's just been an incredible day, and been blessed with amazing weather as well. Overcast day, a little bit humid, but there's wind, and it's really, really nice out here. So make sure you bring your family out here to take advantage of all the fun things there are to do out here today for the Dragon Main Car and Bike Show. And a big thank you to our friends at the Durant Lions Club. I mean, I'm riding around in a ATV with air conditioning, so got another truck right now that is doing a burnout. You may be able to hear in the background. Let me bring this other microphone up here. You'll be able to. Yeah, we got a truck right now that is white smoking like crazy over here. So make sure you come and be a part of the festivities going on for the Dragon Main Car and Bike Show. It's Zach here at Katy Country.
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0: we had an incredible contest, and the folks are winning some money, like $500 for first place. It's pretty awesome, and I got to see a whole bunch of loyal Katy Country listeners down there. But yeah, we got the car bike show happening all throughout downtown Durant. I'm actually standing right now at 3rd and Main Street in downtown Durant, and I see a whole bunch of just incredible cars, some classic cars, some newer cars. I saw a 65 Mustang, which my wife drove a 65 Mustang back in high school. Yeah, she was cool. And yeah, it's just an incredible family-friendly event. And with the weather being the way it is, just overcast skies and there's wind, it's just a perfect day to come out here and be a part of something right here in the heart of Texoma. So come by and see us. They got food and drink vendors out here. Of course, they got a whole bunch of great folks in downtown Durant that are set up for food and drink as well. So come out here, hang out with me, and come say hello if you see me. I'm driving around in a like this ATV. It's a Polaris Ranger that has AC in it, and I got Lynn who is driving me around. So yeah, that is I'm definitely definitely blessed. I'm like, sir, I need to be driving you around. You're running this thing. But yeah, we're here in downtown Durant for the Dragon Main Car and Bike Show. It's Zach Grantham here at Katy Country.
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0: John Deere sitting on a hillside with a small bird perched on a stack. 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

0: Zach Grantham. We're out here in downtown Durant today for the Dragon Main Car and Bike Show. And this is put on by the Durant Lions Club. And they got a whole bunch of sponsors that are a part of this as well, including my friend Lacey, who is doing a tractor pull. Is this next weekend?
1: Next weekend, June the 26th and 27th in Calvert, Oklahoma.
0: All right, so tell us a little bit about this thing. So, everybody talks about it, about how it's coming up, and so I know y'all are ready to get this going here.
1: Well, we need Mother Nature to cooperate a little bit, right? And get all them, get that straight. But, yes, so this will be our first annual, I'm hoping, event. We basically took the dates that was in White Rite, Texas. Nobody wanted to host that down there no more.
0: Okay.
1: And if I was going to try to do it, I wanted to bring it to my location.
0: I understand.
1: So we took the dates. It's going to be in Calvert. It's 9 classes of the best with the Outlaw Pulling Association. You know, their boys are traveling anywhere from 8 to 12, 14 hours to come in here to us to put the show on.
0: Wow.
1: So Thursday night at 8 p.m., we're going to have a free band that everybody can come to, enjoy, and all that. They're called Lone Jacks. They're from up north that's going to come down here. Friday, we roll into the tractor pool. The gates open at 4:30. Please get there in time to get your seats and saved and go through the pit areas and see all of that. It's going to be kids 6 and unders free. 7 to 15 is $20, and 16 and up is $40. The $40, $20, whatever gets you in, free parking. You get to go through the pit areas, see all the guys, their tractors, their trucks, all of that. You get to watch the show. After the show, we have fireworks, and we don't just have a few cakes of fireworks. We got a 32-foot flatbed loaded from one end to the other, all fused together. And then after the fireworks show, we roll into the band, and they said they'll play it. Everybody gets tired of listening to them and go home.
0: Yeah.
1: And we'll repeat the same thing again Saturday night. Now, Saturday morning at 10 a.m., we have the garden tractors coming in.
0: Okay.
1: And that's a free show for everybody to show up. They'll probably be 2 to 3 hours long. A lot of the kids and stuff, that's something that they participate in. And you have a lot of adults in that, too.
0: Yeah.
1: And then once that's said and done, we're going to shoo everybody out and – everybody come back in at 4:30 back to the main event.
0: That's awesome. Yeah, so if our Katy Country listeners, of course, want to be a part of this, how can they get some more information about this?
1: Full Pull on the Turf is a Facebook page that we've got going. Actually, we took the White Rite page over.
0: Okay.
1: Changed it to Full Pull on the Turf because it's going to be at my sod farm.
0: Yeah.
1: And it's not going to be on the turf grass. It's going to actually be on dirt.
0: Okay.
1: You're dealing with tractors and pickups from 2,000 to 12,000 horsepower.
0: Yeah.
1: So they got to be able to hook up and pull something.
0: We don't want it on the fancy stuff, too, for your stuff either.
1: right. We got to sell that to make the money to support the situation.
0: Exactly. Well, that sounds like a lot of fun happening next weekend, and I think weather's going to cooperate for you. I really do.
1: I was on the phone with Mike with Durant Lumber. He's fixing to bring me a bunch of plastic, and I think tomorrow we're going to cover the track, put some old tires on it, and that way we're set.
0: Okay.
1: It's got to happen.
0: Yeah.
1: It's got to happen for the community and for us, too.
0: Yeah, you want to take proper precautions, whatever you need to
1: do. Yes, sir.
0: All right, one more time. What's the website so people can get more information?
1: On Facebook.
0: On Facebook, I'm sorry.
1: Yeah, it's Full Pull on the Turf.
0: Okay.
1: They can go to Facebook, like it, please share it. There's a lot of information there. We're going to have a lot of food vendors, drink vendors, snow cone vendors, homemade ice cream. Vendors, so we got a lot of vendors done set up. It's going to be there. So if you're in a rush, you can't make it to eat a meal, or you want to go there. I mean, yes, they're a little bit higher, but they're not. You'll get your money's worth with these guys that we got, and they're all local. You're supporting local people here with their businesses.
0: Awesome. Well, if you're listening right now, of course, take advantage of that next weekend. But come out and see us today. We're in downtown Durant at the Dragon Main Car and Bike Show. And where are y'all located at?
1: This is 3rd and Evergreen.
0: 3rd and Evergreen. So if you'd like to get more information on Full Pull on the Turf, then you'd be able to get that from them. But we're going to be out here until 3 o'clock today. It's Zach right here on Katy Country.

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The red, white, and blue flapping in the wind at a Friday night football game. That's what country sounds like. 93.1 KMKT, Texoma's Katy Country.

0: Hey, it's Zach Grantham. We're broadcasting live today. We're in downtown Durant for the 2026 Dragon Main Car and a Bike Show with our friends at the Durant Lions Club. You know, they have a whole bunch of sponsors that are helping them put this event on today, including my friends over at Texoma Harley-Davidson, which sponsors Straight at 8 on my crazy morning show. We got Beth here. Beth, how are you?
1: I'm good. How are you?
0: I am good. Y'all were, like, doing rock, paper, scissors to try to figure out who was going to talk to me on the radio. But, Beth, I know y'all are excited to be out here to talk to everybody about Texoma Harley-Davidson.
1: Yeah, so we're excited to be out here. It's a little hot, but that's okay. We're sticking through it.
0: At least we got some clouds, right?
1: Yeah, we got a little breeze. And we've got some cool bikes out here to show everybody. So about us, we got some cool events happening. We do events every Saturday. Something cool happening all the time.
0: And y'all got a great location, too, right off of Highway 75, the Sherman Town Center. I joke that y'all are right in front of where people sell the cats and the dogs. It's like right behind. But, yeah, y'all got an event. You were is it the Globe of Death? I mean, what is that? I think I played drums in that band.
1: So it's going to be our bike night. So they will be here on the 27th. They'll be right in front and center of Harley-Davidson. And they're going to be doing shows between 1 and 8. And what else are we doing? We're going to have some food, complimentary food, some good drinks, good times.
0: And y'all have a wide selection of bikes and stuff. I mean, you know, every time that I go in there, I just see, you know, something for somebody that may be a beginner, that may be trying to get into some motorcycles, and then for folks that have been riding for many, many years.
1: Absolutely. We have something for everybody. And even if you don't know how to ride, you can come in, you can check out things, and we have what's called a jump start right in front where we can load up a bike on there, and you can practice shifting, you can practice your braking, and all of that cool stuff.
0: So. I think I would go with a trike.
1: A trike.
0: I think I would do. That's what an old man would drive, right? A trike.
1: Well,
0: I mean, I'm not... Well, my wife calls me old man, but, yeah, that's a different story. But, yeah, see, something like that right there. I think I'd look good in that.
1: Yeah.
0: Yeah, something like that?
1: For sure.
0: Yeah,
1: I was thinking a road glide.
0: Okay, I don't know what you're saying, but I'm sure I would look great in that. But, yeah, come by and see Texoma Harley-Davidson. They got their motorcycles out here for you to see, along with a whole bunch of cars and trucks and everything going on down here for the Dragon Main Car and Bike Show in downtown Durant. Remember, it is 3rd Street and Main Street here in downtown Durant. It's Zach here on KD Country.
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is inadequate when thanking the men and women who selflessly volunteered in danger to save others. 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

0: it's Zach Grantham. We're broadcasting live today. Beautiful day out here, overcast day in downtown Durant for the 2026 Dragon Main Car and Bike Show, the ninth year. And I have another special guest, one of the big sponsors for the event. We have Danny here with Roloffs. Danny, how are you?
1: I'm doing great.
0: That's good. Well, thank you so much. Who do you got in your arms here? You got a puppy dog.
1: Yeah, that's an eight-year-old Coco. She's my guard dog.
0: Coco's your guard dog. Coco's about a foot long, but I can tell Coco is a guard dog for sure. So you got some cars out here in front of us here. Tell us about these vehicles you got.
1: Yes, sir. Well, I've got a couple of them here that I bought when I was 14 years old.
0: Oh, that's awesome.
1: One of them's an old hay truck, and the other one's a Thunderbird.
0: So I'm assuming you got many classic vehicles and things like that, right?
1: I have a few.
0: A few? Yeah. What's your favorite?
1: Probably that Black Thunderbird over there.
0: Yeah, that Black Thunderbird is. Well, tell us a little about this Black Thunderbird that people can see if they come out here today.
1: Well, I bought, that Black Thunderbird when I was 14 and drove it all through high school, all through college. Didn't matter if there was ice on the roads or not. That's the only car you got, you know.
0: That's right. That's right.
1: And I just kept it ever since. So, had it repainted. But it's a nice driving little car.
0: Yeah, it looks gorgeous. And so I know that y'all have been a part of this this car and bike show for many, many years with Roloffs. Tell us about Roloffs here.
1: About the Roloff Company?
0: Yeah, about the Roloff Company.
1: Oh, yeah, we're out here, you know, west of the town just a little ways, and we build stuff for the waste industry.
0: Mm-hmm.
1: So we build, trash cans.
0: Yeah.
1: And some of the trucks that haul the trash cans. So we just have a good time out there.
0: Yeah, and I know y'all like being a sponsor of this event. How many years y'all been doing it now?
1: We've been sponsor about 5 years.
0: Yeah, that's great. And I know with this being the ninth year, you know, Lynn was promising me y'all going to do a huge blowout for next year for the 10th year.
1: Oh, I'm sure. I'm sure Lynn will have a big blowout for all of us. We'll all blow it out.
0: Yeah, for sure, for sure. And yeah, Lynn's been so sweet. He's been putting me in this the air conditioning over here in this Polaris Ranger. So he's been really nice. But
1: yeah.
0: But Danny, thank you so much for coming on the air with me and talking about the car show. That's Danny with Roloffs. And, of course, he has some vehicles out here. But, hey, there's a whole bunch of folks that have had vehicles out here. It's just a fun, family-friendly event. And you can even meet Coco, the guard dog, if you come over here. We're at 3rd Avenue and Main Street in downtown Durant. The track. Main Car and Bike Show with the Durant Lions Club. 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

0: Reds at Grantham, broadcasting live this afternoon. We're in downtown Durant, America, y'all. We're at 3rd Avenue and Main Street for the 2026 Dragon Main Car and Bike Show that is happening. And what an incredible afternoon it has been out here. Family-friendly events, beautiful weather. We got overcast skies, y'all, and some wind. It is absolutely phenomenal. And I'm going to tell you what we got going on for this hour. Coming up here in just a moment, right here on KD Country.
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So we're broadcasting live out here today. We're in downtown Durant, 3rd and Main Street for the 2026 Dragon Mane Car and Bike Show going on. It has been absolutely incredible. I want to thank the Durant Lions Club, Lynn, Shelly, Bailey, everybody. They have been absolutely just so accommodating, like just treating me like what they're treating me way too good. Like they've been driving me around in a Polaris Ranger with air conditioning. And just taking me everywhere, like, hey, you want to go see this? Hey, you want to go see this? And they've just been so sweet and so ecstatic to be out here with the Durant Lions Club. But yeah, they still got some stuff going on this hour, so make sure you bring your entire family out here. They got cars and trucks, classic cars, newer cars that are lining the streets, and they're just all throughout downtown Durant. And so it has just been unbelievable. They're about to actually start their trophy presentation and stuff coming up here at about 2:30-ish, somewhere in that neighborhood. But the vehicles have been unbelievable, and it's just been a great time out here. What an incredible family-friendly event. We had the burnout contest a couple of hours ago, and first place won $500, and second place got $250. So it's been a great time out here. So if you can come by and say hello, I'm at 3rd and Main Street in downtown Durant for the Durant Lions Club Dragon Mane Car and Bike Show. It's Zach Grantham here at KD Country.

0: It's Zach Grantham broadcasting live. We're in downtown Durant, 3rd and Main Street for the Dragon Main Car and Bike Show. Of course, put on by the Durant Lions Club. And I have Shelly here, who is the vice president. Shelly, how are you?
1: Man, we're having a good time out here. We've been out here since 7 this morning parking cars. But, man, it's been a great time.
0: Yeah. And y'all have had, and that was, I was telling Lynn a minute ago, y'all have, like, it's like, so many different people are out here, and y'all haven't had a lull at all. There's been thousands of people down here.
1: Some of the best things that happen with these car shows every year is you do see such a variety of kinds of people, different age ranges, different kinds of families, even just the car show people themselves that are coming out together, traveling together. It's a good camaraderie. It's good family fun, and we're just having the best time out here.
0: So I know you can't divulge any secrets or anything, but this is the 9th year. So that means next year is year number 10.
1: Yes.
0: So I know y'all are probably already putting your hands together.
1: We are already have all the ideas, getting ready to gear up for our 10-year next year, Father's Day weekend. Every year we do this Father's Day weekend, but next year will be truly special as we hit that decade.
0: So y'all are about to do some trophies and stuff. So kind of explain to everybody what's about to happen.
1: Oh, man. So right now we have record registration this year for 2026
0: nice.
1: Dragon Main. We've never had this many people out for cars, bikes, Jeeps. Motorcycles, everything out here, you name it. I don't have the exact numbers on that to give it to you, so I don't want to lie to you now. But
0: you can. It's radio. You can lie. Yeah.
1: But it is record number for us out here at Dragon Main. I can tell you that we give away 60-plus trophies.
0: Wow.
1: And those range from best of classes that they have registered for to the City Choice Award, Choctaw Choice Award, and more.
0: Awesome. Well, Shelly, thank you so much for having Katie Country out here today.
1: It's been a
0: lot of fun. And so they're going to be doing a trophy presentation, and then y'all are done for
1: That's
0: today.
1: That's it. Well, we got some giveaways. We're going to give away some drawings we have going on afterward. But once we get through those trophies and those drawings, we will be packing it up for the day. And the sky will get a little rumble. You get to hear all these motors start up as they get out of here.
0: That's
1: tends
0: awesome.
1: To be a fun time of the day as well.
0: Oh, for sure. So come out here. We're in downtown Durant. Like I said, I am in a Polaris Ranger with air conditioning. Thank
1: yes,
0: you, Lord.
1: Yes,
0: 3rd Street and Main Street, or 3rd Avenue and Main Street in downtown Durant. Come by and say hello. It's Zach here at Katie Country.
1: Thanks for having us, Zach.
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0: 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We're country all the way.
1: Yeah!
0: Playing one great song after another.
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1: Hey, this is Blake Shelton, and my new song, Let Him In Anyway, is out right now. 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

0: 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Thank you for listening to my new song, Let Him In Anyway.
1: Hey, it's Zach Grantham. We're broadcasting live down here in downtown Durant today. It's been an incredible time being back in Bryan County and seeing my best friends forever in Durant, America. But, yeah, we are currently at 3rd Avenue and Main Street. We're watching the Durant Lions Club. They are passing out trophies. And I want to thank Lynn and Shelly and Bailey and everybody with the Durant Lions Club. They just made me feel so special today, basically just pampering me and driving me around. And you know, introducing me to folks. It's been a great time here for the Dragon Main Car and Bike Show, and I can't wait to be a part of it next year for year number 10. But you know, they got 60 plus trophies that they're handing out today, and you know, they got the Durant City

0: 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So, once again, a big thank you to the Durant Lions Club and all of their sponsors, and, of course, all the loyal Katy Country listeners that I've seen up here. Man, well, we got a whole bunch of loyal Katy Country listeners in Bryan County, so it's been great to talk to each and every one of you. But yeah, we are signing off here from the Dragon Main Car in Bike Show. It's Zach Grantham. I'll talk to you on Monday morning at 6 o'clock right here on Katy Country.
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0: Round here, that is Florida Georgia Line. Well, we're just a couple weeks away from the 250th birthday of the USSA, and ABC is planning some big stuff. So don't miss Disney Celebrates America, Nashville's Star Spangled Bash, a night of live music, fireworks, and celebration like we've never seen before. Got Tim McGraw, Reba, as we mentioned, Little Big Town, Brothers Osborne, Clint Black, one of my favorites these days, Emily Ann Roberts, and a whole lot more that are set to play that night. Again, that is on the 4th of July as we celebrate together. 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

0: 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Think as you drunk. Well, if you don't believe this, just take a look at the last couple of days. The weather is always changing here in North Texas and Southern Oklahoma. 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
4: Happy Saturday. Aside from an isolated shower or thunderstorm possible, we're going to be dealing with partly cloudy skies, a high of around 88 with a southeasterly wind at about 5 to 10. Overnight tonight, mostly clear with a low of around 75. And heading into your Father's Day, mostly sunny, hot, and windy with a high of around 93 with a southwest wind at about 15 to 25. From the KXI 12 First Alert Weather Center, I'm meteorologist Brian Briggs.
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And speaking of dads, tomorrow, Father's Day. 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

0: 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I'll tell you what, it is a hit according to viewers. It is the best Yellowstone spinoff, and over the past 5 days, including today, it has been number one on Paramount Plus. You know, we're 7 episodes in, and boy, episode 7, we learned a lot about Annette Bening's character. Wow. And we've got 2 more episodes left. That's it for season 1. And I keep thinking, wait a minute, do I have to wait a year for season 2? Because I don't know if I can wait that long.
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4: Tomorrow is not only Father's Day, but it is also summer. That's right, summer kicks off tomorrow, the first day of summer. The longest period of daylight and the shortest night of the year.

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0: newest single from the new album that is called Woman, and that is Kane Brown. Well, we talked about your summer music list. Let's talk about your summer guilty pleasure TV addictions with America's Got Talent already underway. American Ninja Warrior also underway. In fact, Monday we'll see the Western Regional Finals. They've broken it up into regions. So with the Western Regional Finals, it will be our first look at the triple header course, a new course for American Ninja Warrior. Next month, look forward to Dancing with the Stars, The Next Pro, hosted by Robert Irwin, and Big Brother. The new season gets underway next month as well.
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1: 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That is called Cowgirl. By the way, we are just a week away from Alan Jackson's Last Call, One More for the Road. But before that happens on Thursday, I'm going to tell you about a new place you might want to visit in Nashville.

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0: Hey Bayou, that is Luke Combs, and he is just one of the many in the All-Star lineup for Alan Jackson's Last Call, One More for the Road, the finale that happens 1 week from today. But before that takes place, well, Alan Jackson's Silver Belly Whiskey Distillery and Museum will be opening on Thursday in downtown Nashville, and it will focus on the music, the stories, the legacy, and follow Alan on his journey from Newman, Georgia, to the biggest stages in the world. 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

0: I had some help. That is Post Malone with Morgan Wallen. Well, tomorrow is Father's Day. And even if you are an adult male, tell your dad that you love him tomorrow. For a lot of guys, you know, it's not until their father's become weakened with age or illness that they feel safe enough to express that tender, heartfelt emotion. But I say do it tomorrow and do it every chance you get, because you just never know. Don't forget, Dad, tomorrow, Father's Day.
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0: 93.1 Katy Country, and that is Bailey Zimmerman with Chevy Silverado. Well, I don't have a Chevy Silverado, but I'm going to take my little GMC and head on out of here. Hey, have yourself a great Saturday evening, and tomorrow, remember, Father's Day. Happy Father's Day to all of our dads listening.
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